0: don't care. 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No stopping to this warfare. You don't care. 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

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And maybe we should start seeing other people. And baby, things are moving way too fast for me.

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The ozone count in the southern region has reached an all-time high. It is estimated that small children and adults under 5 feet in height will be breathing with a 25% less lung capacity.